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0: Marissa. What can I do for you?
1: I was wanting to do a dedication to a very good, sweet lady who had to quit work due to physical illnesses. And she was an awesome therapist, by the way, I must say. But I would just like to see if you could pick a song for her.
0: And who is this awesome, sweet person that you are thinking of and missing?
1: Her name is Allie.
0: And how do you know Allie? Was she working with you?
1: Yes.
0: Okay. And what song will let her know that she is loved and missed?
1: I'll let you pick it. You're good at picking songs. I have been waiting for this moment since I was 11 years old.
0: So you've been waiting for this moment because you've known this friend all these years, or just because you've listened to my show and thought, one day I'm going to have a situation that needs a Mama Delilah song and an audio hug?
1: Yes. One day, yes.
0: And today is the day, so that means Allie must be a very good friend.
1: Yes.
0: I will play a sweet song for you. Thank you for calling, and thank you mostly for listening all these years.
1: You're welcome. Thank you.
0: You have a good night.

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Your love story belongs right here on the air. 1-888-633-5452.

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0: Brittany, welcome. What can I do for you?
1: I just wanted to share that, first of all, I grew up listening to you with my mom. My mom absolutely loved your show, and any time that we could catch you would be like a great time. And I recently lost my mom this last July.
0: Brittany, you're so young. How old are you?
1: I'm 28.
0: Oh, honey, I'm sorry. Way too young to lose a mama. You got your whole life ahead of you, and you thought you'd be sharing it with your best friend.
1: Yeah, and I just wanted to share a story with you that shortly after she passed away, so I had moved to a new town, so I didn't know like what station you were on, and shortly after she passed away, you came on the radio, and I literally like audibly gasped because I was like so excited that I found you.
0: Well, I'm glad we're back together, and I know I'm not your mom, but I hope I bring back sweet memories of the time you had with her. What's your mama's name?
1: Her name is Julie.
0: Okay, I will play a song to bring Julie's love and memories flooding over you, which will make you cry, but we need to cry sometimes, and I will play a song just for your heart.
1: Thank you so much.
0: You have a good night.
1: You too.

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1: HD1 Pocketuck? Are you falling in love for the first time? Maybe you're falling in love for the last time. Or maybe you had a spring fling and it's already flung. Thank you for being here with us tonight as we celebrate spring and all that is wonderful about love.

0: you.
1: Hi, good evening. You've called the Delilah Show. Who is this?
2: This is Rhonda.
1: Hi, Rhonda. What can I do for you?
2: I just wanted to see if you can play a song for my husband. We've been married for 35 years. It was like the 14th of May. And then his birthday's coming up Friday, the 22nd.
1: So you want a happy anniversary, happy anniversary, happy anniversary, happy anniversary song, plus you want a birthday song?
2: Yes, please.
1: I will do that. What's his name?
2: Rodney.
1: All right, I will do that for you. You have a great night.
2: All right, thank you. You have a good night.

0: Are you looking forward to summer as much as my kids and I are looking forward to summer? To sleep it in a little bit, to go into the beach, maybe camping. How much fun it is to wake up with, you know, spiders in your tent and discover that overnight the skunks and the raccoons raided your icebox and got into your food bags and ate all the marshmallows. Ah, but there's nothing like roasting marshmallows under the stars and singing silly camp songs all night long. I am so looking forward to the summer, and I hope you are too. Thank you for spending this spring night with us. We'll be back. 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

0: Let me see a show of hands. How many of you have students that are graduating in the next few weeks? How many of you have kids that are graduating from kindergarten, from junior high or high school, from college? Whoo, those of you who've been in college the last 4, 5, 6 years, and now you're ready to spread your wings and fly. Good luck. It's going to be rough. Yeah, it is. But if you persevere, if you don't lose faith, if you keep your eye on the prize, if you don't waver, if you stick to your guns and believe in yourself, miracles can happen. I promise you. I will be here each and every night to encourage you, to laugh with you. Sometimes if you've just graduated and you're knocking on doors and those doors aren't opening, sometimes I'll be here to cry with you because life can be frustrating and you'll get your hopes up and then they'll be dashed. Hopefully you won't get fired as many times in your life as I have been in mine. But if you are moving on to a new place in life, if God is opening new doors, if you've got a new opportunity or a new attitude, I will be here to celebrate that with you. 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

0: Josh, what can I do for you?
1: Well, for 13 years now, I've had a best friend of mine. Her name is Charlene. And things have never progressed from friends, and I want more than that.
0: After 13 years, she hasn't figured this out.
1: We have always been the closest of friends, and it has never worked its way to where we are both single at the same time.
0: And are you now?
1: I am right now, and I believe she is.
0: So what song do you want to hear in the hopes that we can take this from friendship to the next level of kissy face, boyfriend, girlfriend?
1: Well, see, that's the reason I called you. I've listened to you probably for the past 10 years, and you seem to have an outstanding knack to pick the song that fits the situation.
0: Okay, I will find a situation that says, enough with the friendship, all right? I want to kiss you.
1: I would definitely appreciate it, Donna.
0: All right, you have a good night.

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0: About your heart and your dreams. About your hopes for the future and your wonderful memories of the past. This show is about songs to speak to your heart and speak to the hearts of those that you love. So if you found us for the first time after hours, I'm glad you're here.

0: Wayne, hi. What can I do for you?
1: Hi. Well, I'm a fairly new listener. I make deliveries, and I started listening to you guys a couple weeks ago. And I wanted to just share that my fiance and I, we went to high school together, and I loved her since the ninth grade. And she didn't have the same feelings for me because I reminded her of the current man that she was with back in high school. And after high school, you know, over 20-something years later, she looked for me on Facebook for about a year and a half, she said. And after 20-something years, we're getting married next year.
0: So you are thanking God for second chances.
1: I am. She's the love of my life. Every time I think about how much she means to me and how much I love her, it just melts me down. She has two children of her own, and I have two children of my own, and now it's just we want to spend every day with each other for the rest of our lives.
0: And do you have a song that's your song, or do you want me to find one for you?
1: If you can find something that just lets her know that I love her with all my heart and I'm never going anywhere.
0: I'll do that for you. I'll find you a great song that lets her know that, and congratulations again. And thank you for finding the show.
1: Thank you. Thank you very much. It's

0: 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Tonight's Delilah's Dilemma is from someone who wishes to remain anonymous. She writes, I feel so lost and I need some advice. I divorced my husband 2.5 years ago. We were married 20 years and we have 2 children. They are older teens now. Since my divorce, I have fallen in love passionately with a man who is amazing to my kids. I left my husband for many reasons. One being, I never had any passion for him. I never felt like we were one. We did our own things, and I grew further and further away. And I wanted more. I wanted to be loved. I thought it would be easy, this divorce, but boy, was I ever wrong. I still struggle with my decision of breaking up our family. I miss our family unit and the security of what I had. My dilemma is that I guess I love 2 men, but on such different levels. One, because he is the father of my children and we never fought. One, because of an incredible love and passion. I feel like soulmates, but all we do is argue a lot. I keep wanting to run back home and to be in my old life. Please, Delilah, help me find my path. I have lost my way. Thank you from Anonymous. Anonymous, I feel your heartache. I feel your struggle. I feel your pain. And I will share my words with you coming up next. 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
0: 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Thank you for sharing your night with me. 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

Tonight's Delilah's Dilemma is from a listener who wishes to remain anonymous, who feels lost. Divorced her husband 2.5 years ago after 20 years of marriage and now in love with a man, but arguing all the time. Dear Anonymous, here's my advice for you. Step back. It sounds like you jumped out of one 20-year, 2 decades of commitment relationship into another relationship without giving your heart or your children time to heal, time to process, time to untangle, if you will, the cords of your heart. You say you and your husband were not one. You both did your own things. But you were very much one if you lived together harmoniously with 2 children for 20 years. Passion may have been lacking, but respect was not lacking. So you need to step back and unplug from your ex-husband. I would not suggest that you go back to him and try to reconcile because, honey, that would be so unfair to him. You've broken his heart. You've ripped it out of his chest. And there is no way to put that back together. You would only be going back for selfish reasons because you're feeling lost. But you do need to go back and give yourself and your boys and your ex time to

0: Thanks for letting me keep you company tonight. 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

0: So what in the world is going on in your world tonight? 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Stressing isn't going to help anything. 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

0: Hi, good evening. Who is this?
1: This is Sherry.
0: Sherry, what can I do for you?
1: I want to do a dedication to my husband. We've been married 26 years.
0: And what do you want to tell your hubby? What's his name?
1: Les. I want to tell him I love him, and we've had a lot of mountains to climb, and we're still climbing them, and he'll always be my soulmate, and I'll love him forever.
0: And is he there with you?
1: He's in the living room.
0: So can we take off the mountain climbing boots for the night and put on some dancing shoes and have a nice slow dance in the living room?
1: That sounds good.
0: Okay, I'll play a sweet, sexy, slow song, and you go grab your man and have a sweet dance.

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1: Relax, Pocket Talk. And enjoy. We are going to do our best to smooth off the rough edges of your day and prepare your heart to be expanded tonight. We want to expand your heart with stories of hope and inspiration for a better tomorrow.

0: Chris, hi. Thanks for calling. I'm Delilah. What can I do to make your night a little better?
1: Well, actually, it's to get up the courage to call you. I found out a month ago that my husband has had an affair.
0: Has had an affair or is having an affair?
1: He says it's over.
0: Do you believe him?
1: I think so.
0: Is he doing everything in his power to make amends and to show you by his actions and his words that he's terribly sorry and this will never, ever happen again as long as he breathes?
1: Yeah, but I still don't know if it's ever going to be enough.
0: So you're having a hard time forgiving?
1: Yeah. You know, I listened to you last night and I remember you saying about people forgiving those because it doesn't do any good to hang on to the hatred or the bitterness, but I don't know how to let go.
0: Well, forgiving doesn't mean you forget and say, oh gosh, nothing ever happened. And forgiving doesn't mean that you're saying, it's okay, honey, what you did to me, violating the most sacred vow we've ever taken, that's fine. Forgiving means that you are not going to try to force him to pay the debt that he rightfully owes you. Forgiving means that you're going to say, God, you deal with him. I'm not going to make him repay this debt because it's taking too much of my energy.
1: It is. I'm really, really tired.
0: You're tired. You're heartbroken. Your dreams are shattered. You feel like the carpet's been pulled out from under you.
1: Yeah, I've got 4 kids, and I do a good job during the day pretending everything's okay. And as soon as they go to bed, I turn on your show.
0: And then you cry.
1: Yeah.
0: Well, there are a lot of people I know who have rebuilt marriages after affairs. It's not impossible.
1: There's no support group. I've asked.
0: Oh, there's a lot of support groups, Chris. I want to talk to you off the air and give you some pointers and places to go.
1: Okay.
0: But I just want you to know that what your husband did is no reflection of your value and your worth.
1: Yeah.
0: When somebody chooses to violate a vow, and I know because not only was I cheated on, but I was a cheater at one time.
1: Really?
0: It isn't a reflection of the other person's worth or value. It's a reflection of the cheater's brokenness and their lack of morals and their lack of commitment.

0: I know it's getting late. I know you might be up late thinking about someone special. Thinking about somebody who makes your heart go pitter-pat. Or thinking about somebody who's far away and you're missing them. Each night, I do my best to choose the songs that will bridge the distance between two hearts. 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It's boosted. 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
7: 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The community that I've felt with St. Bernard has been very powerful.
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0: 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Thank you for joining us. 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

0: Hi, you've called the Delilah Show. Who is this?
1: Hi, Delilah. This is Lee. Oh, my goodness. I can't believe it. I've been trying to get in for 4 or 5 months. I'd like you to play a song. I'm kind of a little bit in the dumps because my boyfriend and I are, well, we're not really on the outs, but he's still soul searching. And, you know, I don't know what else I can do.
0: Not a damn thing. If somebody isn't willing to fight for you with every fiber of their being, walk away. They're either going to come to their senses and realize how awesome you are, or they're going to be blind. There's nothing you can do after all these years of loving him if he doesn't know how he feels. Girlfriend, walk away.
1: Absolutely. I'm actually trying to let go myself, you know. I'm detaching myself slowly.
0: You gotta let go and let God. And if this is the one for you, God will bring him back.
1: Oh, I believe that.

0: It is time for me to slip out of here and take off into the darkness. Have a wonderful, wonderful Wednesday. I'll be back tomorrow night. And do me a favor, take some time out of your busy schedule to slow down and love someone. Good night. 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

0: Charlie, what can I do for you?
1: Well, I'm sitting here at my new job doing overnights. I'm actually looking right across at a hotel that my ex and I spent a couple of nights at, and we've been broken up for over 2 years now. I haven't spoken to her, we haven't seen each other, and just haven't been the same since. And I don't know what it is, I don't know what I need to do to move on. I've lost something inside. I lost who I used to be.
0: Charlie, you want to know something?
1: What's that?
0: When I was 21, I met my first husband, the love of my life. We courted for a year. He courted me. He swept me off my feet. And we married. And 6 months into our marriage, I found out he cheated on me. And we reconciled. And I got pregnant with our son. And while I was pregnant with our son, I found out he was having another affair. And I had to divorce him, not because I didn't love him, but because I couldn't. I was losing my mind. And every day people would say, Dee, you got to get over it. You got to put it behind you. You got to move on. And I did. In a way, I moved on. I got in other relationships. Eventually, I married. But I never got over it. And like you, I felt like a part of me was missing.
1: Yeah.
0: And today, I'm happier than I have ever been. But it didn't happen overnight. It didn't happen in 2 years. What I'm saying is give yourself permission to feel whatever you feel. And don't think that you have to follow somebody else's time schedule. You know, you can't control your heart.
1: Right.
0: What you can do is get fully engaged in your life, in your passions, in your dreams, in your hobbies.
1: Right.
0: It's not going to make you stop loving her, but at least you will have purpose and passion in your life and not just that numb feeling like you've got Novocaine in your soul.
1: Okay. Thank you.

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7: In an addendum to the Justice Department's settlement of President Trump's lawsuit against the IRS, the Bureau would be, quote, forever barred from auditing Trump, his family, or their companies. Primaries in six states Tuesday. Kentucky Representative Thomas Massie lost his Republican House primary to President Trump picked Ed Gallrain. After his victory, Gallrain.
8: I want to thank President Trump for his support, his endorsement, and his counsel as I navigated this campaign, which is a journey of unto itself, and for his courageous leadership of our nation at this critical time.
7: New details emerging about Monday's deadly shooting at a San Diego Islamic center. Authorities say the security guard delayed the shooter on their way in, both of them engaging them in a gun battle so 140 children inside the mosque could go into hiding as police came. This is ABC News. The National Transportation Safety Board released new information on the fiery November crash of a UPS cargo plane in Louisville that killed three pilots and 12 people on the ground. The NTSB finding some warnings about the plane's condition may have been missed. ABC's Sam Sweeney has more.
9: As the UPS plane rolls down the runway headed for Hawaii, that left engine rips off of that wing. The pylon, a piece that broke in there, over the years it had worn down. And UPS had been warned by Boeing that this might happen. But back in 2008, Boeing said that they didn't believe that it posed a threat to the safety of the aircraft.
7: The European Union announced it struck a provisional agreement on legislation to remove import duties on U.S. goods. The move is a key part of the trade deal reached with the United States last summer, aimed at avoiding higher U.S. tariffs on EU products. Dave Packer, ABC News.
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5: I'm Dave Packer. Six states holding midterm primaries Tuesday in Kentucky. Incumbent Congressman Thomas Massey was unseated by Trump-backed contender Ed Gallrein, who said after his victory,
6: "My focus is on advancing the president's and the party's agenda to put America first and Kentucky always."
5: The incumbent Massey, the latest Republican targeted by President Trump to lose their seat in Congress following Senator Bill Cassidy's defeat in Louisiana on Saturday. The Justice Department barring the IRS from auditing and investigating President Trump, his sons, and their companies. It's part of the unprecedented settlement after President Trump dropped his $10 billion lawsuit against the IRS. A grueling recovery effort of five scuba divers who drowned in the Maldives. The bodies of two more divers have now been brought back to the surface, pulled from an underwater cave hundreds of feet down. One body recovered last week. A rescue diver also died in the recovery effort. This is ABC News. Severe storms across multiple states with millions of Americans on alert for dangerous thunderstorms and damaging winds. ABC News Chief Meteorologist Ginger Z.
7: The East Coast is sweltering. 98 in Philadelphia, an all-time May record. 96 in Boston. 93 in New York City.
8: And in the West, multiple new fires breaking out tonight. The Bain Fire east of Los Angeles forcing families to flee. Multiple people reportedly injured. And some 750 firefighters battling the Sandy Fire outside Los Angeles that exploded Monday. Winds and heat fueling the flames again.
5: And the final batch of Schlitz beer will be brewed in Wisconsin this Saturday. The brand is being retired after 177 years. Marketed for years as a beer that made Milwaukee famous. At one time, Schlitz was America's largest brewer. Pabst brought the brand in 1999, but it struggled against competition. Farewell events will take place over the next month. Dave Packer, ABC News.
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6: I'm Dave Packer. In an addendum to the Justice Department's settlement of President Trump's lawsuit against the IRS, the Bureau would be, quote, forever barred from auditing Trump, his family, or their companies. Primaries in six states Tuesday. Kentucky Representative Thomas Massie lost his Republican House primary to President Trump picked Ed Gelrain. After his victory, Gelrain.
7: I want to thank President Trump for his support, his endorsement, and his counsel as I navigated this campaign, which is a journey of unto itself, and for his courageous leadership of our nation at this critical time.
6: New details emerging about Monday's deadly shooting at a San Diego Islamic Center. Authorities say the security guard delayed the shooter on their way in, both of them engaging them in a gun battle so 140 children inside the mosque could go into hiding as police came. This is ABC News. The National Transportation Safety Board released new information on the fiery November crash of a UPS cargo plane in Louisville that killed three pilots and 12 people on the ground. The NTSB finding some warnings about the plane's condition may have been missed. ABC's Sam Sweeney has more.
8: As the UPS plane rolls down the runway headed for Hawaii, that left engine rips off of that wing. The pylon, a piece that broke in there, over the years it had worn down. And UPS had been warned by Boeing that this might happen. But back in 2008, Boeing said that they didn't believe that it posed a threat to the safety of the aircraft.
6: The European Union announced it struck a provisional agreement on legislation to remove import duties on U.S. goods. The move is a key part of the trade deal reached with the United States last summer, aimed at avoiding higher U.S. tariffs on EU products. Dave Packer, ABC News.
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7: News. I'm Dave Packer. Six states holding midterm primaries Tuesday in Kentucky. Incumbent Congressman Thomas Massie was unseated by Trump-backed contender Ed Gallerine, who said after his victory,
8: "My focus is on advancing the president's and the party's agenda to put America first and Kentucky always."
7: The incumbent Massie, the latest Republican targeted by President Trump to lose their seat in Congress following Senator Bill Cassidy's defeat in Louisiana on Saturday. The Justice Department barring the IRS from auditing and investigating President Trump, his sons, and their companies. It's part of the unprecedented settlement after President Trump dropped his $10 billion lawsuit against the IRS. A grueling recovery effort of five scuba divers who drowned in the Maldives. The bodies of two more divers have now been brought back to the surface, pulled from an underwater cave hundreds of feet down. One body recovered last week. A rescue diver also died in the recovery effort. This is ABC News. Severe storms across multiple states with millions of Americans on alert for dangerous thunderstorms and damaging winds. ABC News Chief Meteorologist Ginger Z.
9: The East Coast is sweltering. 98 in Philadelphia, an all-time May record. 96 in Boston. 93 in New York City.
10: And in the West, multiple new fires breaking out tonight. The Bain Fire east of Los Angeles forcing families to flee. Multiple people reportedly injured. And some 750 firefighters battling the Sandy Fire outside Los Angeles that exploded Monday. Winds and heat fueling the flames again.
7: And the final batch of Schlitz beer will be brewed in Wisconsin this Saturday. The brand is being retired after 177 years. Marketed for years as a beer that made Milwaukee famous. At one time, Schlitz was America's largest brewer. Pabst brought the brand in 1999, but it struggled against competition. Farewell events will take place over the next month. Dave Packer, ABC News.
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Good morning. I'm Sean Murphy. Have you ever started a new job and gotten the first day jitters? It happens to everyone. Even a host whose job it is to give advice. But luckily, she shared what helped her survive the awkwardness of that first week. So here's what she learned. First of all, say hello to all your coworkers first. She said introducing herself to her coworkers right away made the office feel a lot less intimidating. Focus on your abilities and not on your appearance. And give yourself a little grace. This was the biggest takeaway. Nobody nails a new job, immediately. So give yourself a little grace. She also had a great tip if you need to take photos for your new job. Don't force a smile. Instead, think about something that genuinely makes you happy. And that way, it looks legit and sincere in the photo instead of forced. It's how to make a great impression in your first week of a new job.

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Good morning. I'm Sean Murphy with a little more good news that we are happy to get on for you. If you're struggling at a dead-end job, take notes from a 10-year-old entrepreneur. His name is Ernesto, who saved up money from doing chores to buy his own 3D printer and set up his own home workshop. And now he's building his own business, where he designs and prints keychains, whistles, can openers, and stuff meant to help people dealing with anxiety, ADHD, and stress. Not too shabby. Nice good news story there that we're happy to get on for you. We'll keep getting them in and on Soft Rock 106.5, WBMW.

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1: 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Good morning. I'm Sean Murphy. Are you a pizza fan? I sure am. Are you a pizza connoisseur? Love pizza. On an island, one choice, pizza, all that good stuff. So America's go-to favorite pies for a pizza party, Pizza Hut is still America's favorite pizza chain. As far as the chains go, Pizza Hut is number one. 19% said it was their preferred place for a mass order, like for a pizza party. Domino's was next at 17%, and 22% said they choose a local or regional brand. Personally, for me, that's the way you gotta go. There's far, far too many fantastic local pizza restaurants in this area to be messing around with Domino's and places like that. Domino's was great when you were in college, but there are far too many fantastic local pizza places to be messing around with just the national brands alone. Just my opinion on pizza.

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9: I'm Dave Packer. In an addendum to the Justice Department's settlement of President Trump's lawsuit against the IRS, the Bureau would be, quote, forever barred from auditing Trump, his family, or their companies. Primaries in six states Tuesday. Kentucky Representative Thomas Massie lost his Republican House primary to President Trump picked Ed Gelrain. After his victory, Gelrain.
10: I want to thank President Trump for his support, his endorsement, and his counsel as I navigated this campaign, which is a journey of unto itself, and for his courageous leadership of our nation at this critical time.
9: New details emerging about Monday's deadly shooting at a San Diego Islamic Center. Authorities say the security guard delayed the shooter on their way in, both of them engaging them in a gun battle, so 140 children inside the mosque could go into hiding as police came. This is ABC News. The National Transportation Safety Board released new information on the fiery November crash of a UPS cargo plane in Louisville that killed three pilots and 12 people on the ground. The NTSB finding some warnings about the plane's condition may have been missed. ABC's Sam Sweeney has more.
11: As the UPS plane rolls down the runway headed for Hawaii, that left engine rips off of that wing. The pylon, a piece that broke in there, over the years it had worn down. And UPS had been warned by Boeing that this might happen. But back in 2008, Boeing said that they didn't believe that it posed a threat to the safety of the aircraft.
9: The European Union announced it struck a provisional agreement on legislation to remove import duties on U.S. goods. The move is a key part of the trade deal reached with the United States last summer, aimed at avoiding higher U.S. tariffs on EU products. Dave Packer, ABC News.
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But I just think that number is extraordinarily high that people admit it. 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

Soft Rock 106.5 WBMW. Good morning. I'm Sean Murphy. Time to bring you some good news. Brought to you by Baker's Dozen. So 10 years ago, Luisa Gomez and her husband, Anthony, befriended their 87-year-old neighbor, Delmar. Since then, they've developed a deep family-like bond because Delmar never married and his relatives live out of state. The young couple stepped up to ensure that he was never alone for holidays, birthdays, or life's tough moments. This friendship inspired Julissa and Anthony to write a children's book called The Friendship Next Door with Delmar. The goal was to help raise money to support Delmar's living expenses and health needs. The grand plan worked. Enough money was raised from book sales to supplement Delmar's Social Security checks and even wipe out his medical debt. They hope that their friendship with Delmar can inspire others. If there's one thing that we want people to take away, it's that kindness doesn't have to be big to make an impact, she said. Simply showing up for someone, especially during the times they feel most alone, can truly change a life. And that is your good news. It's brought to you by Baker's Dozen and Soft Rock 106.5 WBMW. Ooh.

0: Soft Rock 106.5 WBMW. Good morning. I am Sean Murphy. And I'm joined by Denise from the Waterford branch of the Connecticut Humane Society. Good morning, Denise.
1: Good morning.
0: Who's our pet of the week this week?
1: Her name is Nayla.
0: Nayla, tell us about Nayla.
1: Nayla is a beautiful, muted, gray tortoiseshell cat. She's about 9 years old. She's very sweet. She would prefer a very quiet home, though. She's used to being by herself, probably with one or two other people in the home. But she loves to roll over. She loves to be pet. She's a great cat.
0: All right. How'd she come to you? Do you have a backstory?
1: Family member allergic.
0: Ooh, not a good thing. Not a good thing, unfortunately,
1: yeah,
0: for her and for the family. Okay.
1: Right.
0: We'll talk about some other things, too. We mentioned the past couple of weeks that it's sort of kitten season. So as far as donations, you're looking for kitten food and other kitten-related items, right?
1: Yes, we are. Or anything that's on our wish list on our website, cthumane.org.
0: What are some of those other things? Just so people have an idea.
1: There's like training treats and things to keep the animals busy, like different types of toys that kind of, you know, we call it enrichment to kind of keep their mind working while they're, you know, while they're in their kennels, when they're not out being walked by our volunteers.
0: I gotcha. Okay. So the website for donations and also for maybe meeting this week's Pet of the Week or anyone else you have there. What's the website again?
1: cthumane.org.
0: 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Thank you so much. 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Denise, we'll talk to you next week.
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Good morning. I'm Sean Murphy. Time to bring you some good news. Brought to you by Baker's Dozen. So 10 years ago, Luisa Gomez and her husband, Anthony, befriended their 87-year-old neighbor, Delmar. Since then, they've developed a deep family-like bond because Delmar never married and his relatives live out of state. The young couple stepped up to ensure that he was never alone for holidays, birthdays, or life's tough moments. This friendship inspired Julissa and Anthony to write a children's book called The Friendship Next Door with Delmar. The goal was to help raise money to support Delmar's living expenses and health needs. The grand plan worked. Enough money was raised from book sales to supplement Delmar's Social Security checks and even wipe out his medical debt. They hope that their friendship with Delmar can inspire others. If there's one thing that we want people to take away, it's that kindness doesn't have to be big to make an impact, she said. Simply showing up for someone, especially during the times they feel most alone, can truly change a life. And that is your good news. It's brought to you by Baker's Dozen and Soft Rock 106.5 WBMW.

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0: George is ordering three volunteer fire departments to comply with its United Command policy within 5 days or face suspension. Officials say the move follows response failures and would trigger temporary coverage by said firefighters. Volunteer leaders oppose the plan and are challenging it in court. A New London man was arrested for allegedly making threatening social media comments towards Swanjit Singh. Police charged the 65-year-old with threatening and intimidation based on bigotry or bias. Human remains found April 9, 2025 in a wooded area near Woodward Street in Killingly have been identified as Roman Shikaris. The Office of the Chief Medical Examiner ruled the death a homicide caused by a gunshot wound to the head. No arrests have been made and the investigation is ongoing. The City of Groton Police Department says temporary road closures are expected Wednesday from 9:30 to 2:30 during President Donald Trump's visit to the Coast Guard Academy graduation in New London. Police say several roads, including Pequannock Road, Rainville Avenue, and Clarence B. Sharp Highway, may be affected. Mystic Aquarium announced the birth of a male harbor seal pup born May 14th to mother seal Pearl. The pup weighed about 29 pounds at birth, and aquarium officials said both mother and pup are healthy. I'm Sean Murphy. When news breaks, we break in.
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2: Good Wednesday morning, everyone. Our first check out on the roads. The president will be giving the commencement address today at the Coast Guard Academy. Expect some delays. Route 12 is moving slow northbound in Groton. Route 32 is moving slow northbound in Montville. No delays on I-395. There is slow traffic in New London and Groton heading towards Electric Boat. I'm Eddie Schaefer, Time Saver Traffic.
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4: The Soft Rock 106.5 WBMW forecast, mostly sunny today with increasing afternoon clouds, hot weather, late day shower, thunderstorm 90, showers, thunderstorms ending tonight 55 to 60. Tomorrow partly sunny, much cooler 70, and mostly sunny 65 to 70 Friday. I'm meteorologist Bill Jackman on Soft Rock 106.5.
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3: It is 6:44 now, running a little late on this Wednesday morning. I'm Sean Murphy. Today it's a chance to win yourself lunch or dinner at Cinnamon Grill on Bank Street in New London if you can correctly answer today's Google or Genius question. 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Now, President Donald Trump is in town today because he's given a commencement speech at the Coast Guard Academy. 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What Christmas movie did Donald Trump have a little cameo in? What Christmas movie did Donald Trump have a little cameo in? Think about it. 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
5: This is Laura and Declan.
4: All right. So what movie did Donald... What Christmas movie did Donald Trump have a little cameo in?
5: Home Alone, Lost in New York.
4: Home Alone 2, right?
5: Yeah.
4: All right. You got it right. So you got yourself lunch or dinner at Cinnamon Grill on Bank Street in New London. So enjoy, okay?
5: 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Have a great day.
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0: Good morning. I'm Sean Murphy. Sunshine to start today, then clouds and 90 for a high. The city of Norwich is ordering three volunteer fire departments to comply with its United Command policy within 5 days or face suspension. Officials say the move follows response failures and would trigger temporary coverage by said firefighters. Volunteer leaders oppose the plan and are challenging it in court. A New London man was arrested for allegedly making threatening social media comments towards Swanjit Singh. Police charged the 65-year-old with threatening and intimidation based on bigotry or bias. Human remains found April 9th, 2025 in a wooded area near Woodward Street in Killingly have been identified as Roman Shikaris. The office of the chief medical examiner ruled the death a homicide caused by a gunshot wound to the head. No arrests have been made and the investigation is ongoing. The city of Groton Police Department says temporary road closures are expected Wednesday from 9:30 to 2:30 during President Donald Trump's visit to the Coast Guard Academy graduation in New London. Police say several roads, including Pequannock Road, Rainville Avenue, and Clarence B. Sharp Highway, may be affected. Mystic Aquarium announced the birth of a male harbor seal pup born May 14th to mother seal Pearl. The pup weighed about 29 pounds at birth, and aquarium officials said both mother and pup are healthy. I'm Sean Murphy. When news breaks, we break in.
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2: The president will be giving the commencement address at the Coast Guard Academy later this morning. Expect road closures and delays. No delays right now on the Gold Star Bridge. Route 12 is moving slow in both directions in Groton. Route 32 moving slow southbound in Uncasville. No delays on I-395. I'm Eddie Schaefer, Time Saver Traffic.
3: The Soft Rock 106.5 WBMW forecast, mostly sunny today with increasing afternoon clouds, hot weather, late day shower, thunderstorm 90, shower, thunderstorms ending tonight 55 to 60. Tomorrow partly sunny, much cooler 70, and mostly sunny 65 to 70 Friday. I'm meteorologist Bill Jack, women on Soft Rock 106.5.
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Good morning. I'm Sean Murphy. Coming up at 8:40 this morning, that is your first chance of the day to hear your name called out, possibly, for a shot at winning $100 in free gasoline. It's our way of saying thanks for listening. 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

0: Good morning. I'm Sean Murphy. Sunshine to start today, then clouds and 90 for a high. The city of Norwich is ordering three volunteer fire departments to comply with its United Command policy within 5 days or face suspension. Officials say the move follows response failures and would trigger temporary coverage by said firefighters. Volunteer leaders oppose the plan and are challenging it in court. The City of Groton Police Department says temporary road closures are expected Wednesday from 9:30 to 2:30 during President Donald Trump's visit to the Coast Guard Academy graduation in New London. Police say several roads, including Pequannock Road, Rainville Avenue, and Clarence B. Sharp Highway, may be affected. Human remains found April 9, 2025, in a wooded area near Woodward Street in Killingly have been identified as Roman Shikaris. The Office of the Chief Medical Examiner ruled the death a homicide caused by a gunshot wound to the head. No arrests have been made, and the investigation is ongoing. A New London man was arrested for allegedly making threatening social media comments towards Swanjit Singh. Police charged the 65-year-old with threatening and intimidation based on bigotry or bias. Mystic Aquarium announced the birth of a male harbor seal pup born May 14th to mother seal Pearl. The pup weighed about 29 pounds at birth, and aquarium officials said both mother and pup are healthy. I'm Sean Murphy. When news breaks, we break in.
1: Soft Rock 106.5 WBMW forecast, mostly sunny today with increasing afternoon clouds, hot weather, late day shower, thunderstorm 90, showers, thunderstorms ending tonight 55 to 60, tomorrow partly sunny, much cooler 70, and mostly sunny 60.

0: We're heading over the Gold Star Bridge and up I-95. Route 12 moving slow in both directions in Groton. Route 32 moving slow northbound in Montville. No delays on I-395. I'm Eddie Schaefer, Time Saver Traffic.
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0: Good morning. I'm Sean Murphy. Sunshine to start today, then clouds and 90 for a high. The city of Norwich is ordering three volunteer fire departments to comply with its United Command policy within 5 days or face suspension. Officials say the move follows response failures and would trigger temporary coverage by said firefighters. Volunteer leaders oppose the plan and are challenging it in court. A New London man was arrested for allegedly making threatening social media comments towards Swanjit Singh. Police charged the 65-year-old with threatening and intimidation based on bigotry or bias. Human remains found April 9, 2025 in a wooded area near Woodward Street in Killingly have been identified as Roman Shikaris. The office of the chief medical examiner ruled the death a homicide caused by a gunshot wound to the head. No arrests have been made and the investigation is ongoing. The City of Groton Police Department says temporary road closures are expected Wednesday from 9:30 to 2:30 during President Donald Trump's visit to the Coast Guard Academy graduation in New London. Police say several roads, including Bequonic Road, Rainville Avenue, and Clarence B. Sharp Highway, may be affected. Mystic Aquarium announced the birth of a male harbor seal pup born May 14th to mother seal Pearl. The pup weighed about 29 pounds at birth, and aquarium officials said both mother and pup are healthy. I'm Sean Murphy. When news breaks, we break in.
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2: No delays so far going over the Gold Star Bridge. Route 12 is slow in both directions in Groton. Route 32 moving slow northbound at the Coast Guard Academy, slow southbound in Quaker Hill, and slow northbound in Montville. No delays on I-395. I'm Eddie Schaefer, Time Saver Traffic.
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5: The Soft Rock 106.5 WBMW forecast, mostly sunny today with increasing afternoon clouds, hot weather, late day shower, thunderstorm 90, showers, thunderstorms ending tonight 55 to 60. Tomorrow, partly sunny, much cooler, 70, and mostly sunny, 65 to 70 Friday. I'm meteorologist Bill Jackman on Soft Rock 106.5.
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0: Soft Rock 106.5 WBMW. Good morning. I'm Sean Murphy with a little more good news that we are happy to get on for you. If you're struggling at a dead-end job, take notes from a 10-year-old entrepreneur. His name is Ernesto, who saved up money from doing chores to buy his own 3D printer and set up his own home workshop. And now he's building his own business, where he designs and prints keychains, whistles, can openers, and stuff meant to help people dealing with anxiety, ADHD, and stress. Not too shabby. Nice good news story there that we're happy to get on for you. We'll keep getting them in and on Soft Rock 106.5, WBMW.
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Good morning. I'm Sean Murphy. Time to bring you some good news. Brought to you by Baker's Dozen. So 10 years ago, Luisa Gomez and her husband, Anthony, befriended their 87-year-old neighbor, Delmar. Since then, they've developed a deep family-like bond because Delmar never married and his relatives live out of state. The young couple stepped up to ensure that he was never alone for holidays, birthdays, or life's tough moments. This friendship inspired Julissa and Anthony to write a children's book called The Friendship Next Door with Delmar. The goal was to help raise money to support Delmar's living expenses and health needs. The grand plan worked. Enough money was raised from book sales to supplement Delmar's Social Security checks and even wipe out his medical debt. They hope that their friendship with Delmar can inspire others. If there's one thing that we want people to take away, it's that kindness doesn't have to be big to make an impact, she said. Simply showing up for someone, especially during the times they feel most alone, can truly change a life. And that is your good news. It's brought to you by Baker's Dozen and Soft Rock 106.5 WBMW.

0: Good morning. I'm Sean Murphy. Sunshine to start today, then clouds and 90 for a high. The city of Norwich is ordering three volunteer fire departments to comply with its United Command policy within 5 days or face suspension. Officials say the move follows response failures and would trigger temporary coverage by said firefighters. Volunteer leaders oppose the plan and are challenging it in court. The City of Groton Police Department says temporary road closures are expected Wednesday from 9:30 to 2:30 during President Donald Trump's visit to the Coast Guard Academy graduation in New London. Police say several roads, including Pequannock Road, Rainville Avenue, and Clarence B. Sharp Highway, may be affected. Human remains found April 9, 2025, in a wooded area near Woodward Street in Killingly have been identified as Roman Shikaris. The Office of the Chief Medical Examiner ruled the death a homicide caused by a gunshot wound to the head. No arrests have been made, and the investigation is ongoing. Good morning. I'm Sean Murphy. Sunshine to start today, then clouds and 90 for a high. President Donald Trump will deliver the commencement speech at the Coast Guard Academy in New London this morning around 11 o'clock.
1: Mystic Aquarium announced the birth of a male harbor seal
0: pup born May 14th to mother seal Pearl. The pup weighed about 29 pounds at birth, and aquarium officials said both mother and pup are healthy. I'm Sean Murphy. When news breaks, we break in.
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4: A quiet morning so far heading across the Gold Star Bridge. Route 12 is moving slowly in both directions in Groton. Route 32 slow in both directions between the Coast Guard Academy and Connecticut College. Slow southbound in Quaker Hill. Slow northbound in Montville. No delays on I-395. I'm Eddie Schaefer, Time Saver Traffic.
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6: The Soft Rock 106.5 WBMW forecast, mostly sunny today with increasing afternoon clouds, hot weather, late day shower, thunderstorm 90, shower, thunderstorms ending tonight 55 to 60. Tomorrow partly sunny, much cooler 70, and mostly sunny 65 to 70 Friday. I'm meteorologist Bill Jackman on Soft Rock 106.5.
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1: No delays so far this Wednesday morning on the Gold Star Bridge. You're looking good. Route 12 is slow in both directions in Groton. Route 32 slow in both directions between the Coast Guard Academy and Connecticut College. Slow in both directions in Quaker Hill. No delays on I-395. I'm Eddie Schaefer, Time Saver Traffic.

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Good morning. I'm Sean Murphy. Have you ever started a new job and gotten the first day jitters? It happens to everyone. Even a host whose job it is to give advice. But luckily, she shared what helped her survive the awkwardness of that first week. So here's what she learned. First of all, say hello to all your coworkers first. She said introducing herself to her coworkers right away made the office feel a lot less intimidating. Focus on your abilities and not on your appearance. And give yourself a little grace. This was the biggest takeaway. Nobody nails a new job, immediately. So give yourself a little grace. She also had a great tip if you need to take photos for your new job. Don't force a smile. Instead, think about something that genuinely makes you happy. And that way, it looks legit and sincere in the photo instead of forced. It's how to make a great impression in your first week of a new job.

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Soft Rock 106.5 WBMW. Good morning. I'm Sean Murphy with a little more good news that we are happy to get on for you. If you're struggling at a dead-end job, take notes from a 10-year-old entrepreneur. His name is Ernesto, who saved up money from doing chores to buy his own 3D printer and set up his own home workshop. And now he's building his own business, where he designs and prints keychains, whistles, can openers, and stuff meant to help people dealing with anxiety, ADHD, and stress. Not too shabby. Nice good news story there that we're happy to get on for you. We'll keep getting them in and on Soft Rock 106.5, WBMW.

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Good morning. I'm Sean Murphy. Are you a pizza fan? I sure am. Are you a pizza connoisseur? Love pizza. On an island, one choice, pizza, all that good stuff. So America's go-to favorite pies for a pizza party, Pizza Hut is still America's favorite pizza chain. As far as the chains go, Pizza Hut is number one. 19% said it was their preferred place for a mass order, like for a pizza party. Domino's was next at 17%, and 22% said they choose a local or regional brand. Personally, for me, that's the way you gotta go. There's far, far too many fantastic local pizza restaurants in this area to be messing around with Domino's and places like that. Domino's was great when you were in college, but there are far too many fantastic local pizza places to be messing around with just the national brands alone. Just my opinion on pizza.

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BMW. Good morning. I'm Sean Murphy. So a random poll asked, and this is a completely hypothetical question, if you could freeze time, would you do anything illegal? If you could freeze time, would you do anything illegal? Surprisingly, I think, 86% of people said yes, they would. Wow. So you're admitting that you would do something illegal if you could freeze time. And I wonder what that is that you would do illegal. Like steal money, steal something else, do something else. But I just think that number is extraordinarily high that people admit it. If you could freeze time, would you do anything illegal? 86% of people said yes, they would do something illegal. You people. You people.

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0: Soft Rock 106.5 WBMW. Good morning. I am Sean Murphy. And I'm joined by Denise from the Waterford branch of the Connecticut Humane Society. Good morning, Denise.
1: Good morning.
0: Who's our pet of the week this week?
1: Her name is Nayla.
0: Nayla, tell us about Nayla.
1: Nayla is a beautiful, muted, gray tortoiseshell cat. She's about 9 years old. She's very sweet. She would prefer a very quiet home, though. She's used to being by herself, probably with one or two other people in the home. But she loves to roll over. She loves to be pet. She's a great cat.
0: All right. How'd she come to you? Do you have a backstory?
1: Family member allergic.
0: Ooh, not a good thing. Not a good thing, unfortunately, for her and for the family. Okay.
1: Right.
0: We'll talk about some other things, too. We mentioned the past couple of weeks that it's sort of kitten season. So as far as donations, you're looking for kitten food and other kitten-related items, right?
1: Yes, we are. Or anything that's on our wish list on our website, cthumane.org.
0: What are some of those other things? Just so people have an idea.
1: There's like training treats and things to keep the animals busy, like different types of toys that kind of, you know, we call it enrichment to kind of keep their mind working while they're, you know, while they're in their kennels, when they're not out being walked by our volunteers.
0: I gotcha. Okay. So the website for donations and also for maybe meeting this week's Pet of the Week or anyone else you have there. What's the website again?
1: cthumane.org.
0: Denise from the Waterford branch of the Connecticut Humane Society. 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Denise, we'll talk to you next week.
1: Okay, thanks, Sean.
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Hey, it's Joan Dillon. Gotta pass this along. President Trump is speaking at the Coast Guard Academy today, so plan ahead because the Gold Star Bridge is closed from now until 11 a.m. and then northbound from 1 to 2 p.m. Add in Memorial Day traffic, and you're going to want to allow for some extra travel time. 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

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I'm calling out a name. You want to get your gas tank filled right before Memorial Day weekend? We've got $100 for you. 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

She performed this song at the 2026 Brit Awards and then over to the Grammys picking up Best New Artist. 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

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It's happening this coming Friday, May 22nd. 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

I just found out that Connecticut is known for its many splash pads, and one of them, I got a shout out, Lauder Park in Willimantic. Locals say it's usually pretty empty early in the afternoon, but for Memorial Day weekend, get there early. Closes at 7:30.

Brian McKnight's got a lot of 2026 tour dates, including Toronto, Calgary, Illinois, and all kinds of festivals. Here's the song that put him on the map. Back at One on Soft Rock 106.5.

0: Soft Rock 106.5. I've got an hour of Soft Rock on the way. Another chance for $100 in fuel. And I'm going to tell you about a traffic update you need to know next.
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0: If we haven't told you lately, we know you've got a lot of choices. 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

Here we go, my friend, enjoying another solid hour of fresh soft rock. And it's not just any old hour. 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We got Charlie Puth now. 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
1: Pat Benatar loves this song. 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Her guitar-playing husband, Neil Giraldo, hates it, but loves that it got them a vacation home in the Bahamas. 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

I came up with a new song a few hours ago. The president's in town and he's screwing up the traffic. Where'd you get all hung up today? Because you know, if you were anywhere down near the water, it was presidential motorcade hell. 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

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I'm Seth Allen Hughes, and our commercial-free thanks to our friends at McCase Furniture in North Kingston, Rhode Island. Adele, my friend, hello.

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don't know why, really, getting older. Maybe I just made a conscious decision about a year ago to not really do this anymore. And it would have bothered me a few years ago. Don't get me wrong. A ban on alcohol in a section of Rocky Neck State Park goes all the way through August 17th. Just FYI, not drinking leads to no DUI. Okay. 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

0: Shaboozy, it's just a play on his last name, makes it a little easier to pronounce. There's no connection to booze, even though it's a song called a bar song. You're not believing a word I'm saying, are you? But it's true, I promise. I'm Seth Allen Hughes. Another solid hour of fresh soft rock gets underway with Bieber in just seconds on 106.5 WBMW, Eastern Connecticut's fresh soft rock.
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0: Hi, good evening. You have called the Delilah Show. Who is this?
1: This is Harvey.
0: Harvey, tell me your story.
1: Well, my wife recently passed in the last 2 months. We had been married 63 and a half years.
0: Holy moly.
1: And I'm alone, but not lonely, because I have kids, grandkids, great-grandkids, so they keep pretty good track of me. But I do miss my wife. I still love her very much, and I'd like to dedicate a song to her if you have it. Stand By Me by Benny King.
0: And what is your bride of 63 years? What's her name?
1: Barbara.
0: How old were you when you met Harvey?
1: Well, I was 18. She was 17. But I went to college for 2 years. And when I came back, we got married. I was 20 and she was 19.
0: And when you kids were that young, did anybody on either side of the family think you were going to make it 63 years?
1: I believe the family did. They were very encouraging. A couple of my friends thought it was a bad move, but I've outlasted them.
0: You said, I'll show you.
1: No, I never thought that. It was just a case of Barbara was so much more to me. And it just went from there. It just got better and better.
0: Best thing about the years you shared with this woman?
1: I would just say the happiness we had, that we shared together. We had our tough times, we had our good times, but the good times far outweighed the tough times, and the happiness was always there, and there was never a doubt that we were for each other.
0: She was your other half. You knew that from Hello?
1: She was my better half. Always was and still is, even though now it's pretty much a memory, but I live with that memory, and I go with it. It's helped me be the person I am, so I'm going to continue with that.
0: And what song is it that you want to hear tonight, Stand By Me?
1: Stand By Me by Benny King. We didn't have a wedding song when we got married, and just for some reason, we picked that song and decided that was going to be it. So that's been it after all these years.

0: 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Layla writes, Delilah, I have a man in my life that's my best friend in the whole world. He and I do lots of things together. The problem is that I really have fallen in love with him. Last year, I told him how I felt. I was afraid that I might lose his friendship. He humbly told me he just wanted to be friends. But now he's starting to send signals and such that he might be romantically interested in me. He texts me on his cell phone all the time saying, hi, sexy. He got upset when he found out I was going somewhere with another man. We get along great and have a great foundation for a relationship beyond friendship. I'm not sure what to make out of this new attention. I'm afraid if I push it, he will retreat again. I don't want to lose my friend, but man, I would love to take this to the next level as I am in love with him. What am I supposed to think about these mixed signals? Thank you from Layla. Layla, I will have my input coming up next. You're listening to Delilah. 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

Tonight's Delilah's Dilemma is from Layla, who fell in love with her best friend, told him that. He said no thanks, and now a year later, he's saying things like hi sexy and getting upset when she dates someone else. Layla, here's what I would say. You have to talk to him. Honestly, if you're best friends, then you should be able to communicate about anything, right? And he is definitely sending mixed signals. He might have changed his mind and decided that he would like to have a romantic relationship. Or he might be a spoiled brat who wants to have things both ways. He wants to have you adore him, but doesn't want to commit to you. So the only way you're going to find that out is to talk to him and to ask him and to say, hey, I enjoy this little flirty attention, but I really love you and I would like to be in a relationship with you. And see where it goes from there. If, again, he says no thanks, then you got to know he's just playing games with your heart. And he likes that attention. If he says, I was wrong back then, and yes, I would love to fall in love with you, then you got the green light. But you're going to have to ask. You're going to have to find out.

0: evening. Welcome, my friend. Welcome. Welcome to your Wednesday night. Happy birthday to Sakani. Today is the birthday of my granddaughter that I've been raising the last year plus, and she turned 7 years old today. While she was at school, a couple of my girlfriends, Christina and Olivia and Jennifer, came over to the house and helped me redecorate her bedroom. We painted one wall pink. We took out the old carpet, put a new one in, put up pink curtains. And she had a pink bedspread, but now she's got pink sheets with little pink bows to match the pink bedspread. Can you guess what her favorite color is? And she was very, very surprised when she came home after school today. I hope you had a wonderful day. I hope you had some sweet surprises. And I hope you stick around all night long. 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

0: good evening. Welcome aboard. Who is on the phone line with me?
1: Hi, Delilah. My name's Dusty.
0: Hi, Dusty. What can I do to make your night a little more special?
1: I have listened to your radio for many years, and I'm asking everybody that's listening to please say a prayer for me, because I believe prayer is the strongest thing on this planet that we have. My daughter lives in Texas, and I live in Arkansas. And for the last year, I've been trying really, really hard to get to her. And it seems like the harder I try, more walls come in and obstacles come in my way to stop me. And I will never stop fighting.
0: So last time I looked at a map, that wasn't like traveling from here to Istanbul.
1: No, ma'am.
0: What is keeping you from buying a bus ticket, a train ticket, a plane ticket?
1: Finances. I have credit card bills, and just it's trying to find a job and just trying to save up the money to get to my daughter.
0: What can you do to get out from under that?
1: I got roughly 2 months, and then it'll be paid off, and I'll be able to start saving money.
0: So it sounds like you need prayers, but it sounds like you need to find a financial advisor that can sit down and work with you and help you make better choices.
1: Yes, ma'am.
0: Because it's not for lack of trying, and it's not for lack of wanting, and it's not because you're not giving it your all. It sounds like you need somebody who can sit down with you, who has financial wisdom, and walk you through some steps to financial freedom.
1: Yes, ma'am.
0: I'm going to pray that that happens.
1: Please do.
0: Because you have a good heart, and you, I can tell you love your baby and you want to be there. So let's pray that if you sit down with somebody that has financial wisdom, they can help you not make those bad choices.
1: Right.
0: All right?
1: Yes, ma'am.
0: All right. You have a great night.
1: Thank you, ma'am.

0: WBMW and WBMW HD1. Pawcatuck.
1: Wonderful day. A little busy, a little hectic, a little crazy. A few heartaches thrown in. Well, it's time to put all that stress aside and focus on yourself for a little while. We're here to help you do just that.